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2: Man, you've been doing all this dope producing. You ain't had a chance to show them what time it is.
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0: Quinta dos Termos, a excelência da natureza na qualidade de um vinho. 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
1: Sons da Estrela, os sons que nos guiam até de manhã.
2: Can we talk about it now? I mean, the little trouble that we've been having lately. You know, I really can't stand the way, you know, we're acting toward each other. It's just not nice, you know?

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1: I see a tree, I see a house, I see children playing, going inside and out. I see sunflowers everywhere, and a big scarecrow with a hat on his head.

0: thought this a mess.
1: What shall I go? What shall I do?
2: Frankly, my dear, I don't give a damn.
3: That's because they couldn't cut the whale. Got to put

0: people look at you strange saying you changed, like you worked that hard to stay the same, like you're doing all this for a reason. People change. People change around you because they start treating you different because of your success. So you are changing. You don't change who you are, the core of who you are, the things you believe, the things you love, and the things you die for, and your principles. You don't change that. But you're going to change who you are. Some people may not be comfortable with that.
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0: schnook into the tankster.
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1: The morning had not come. Nancy was alone, looking at the late, late show.

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Covilhã, a Beira Interior no FM. I'm starting to be open to the idea that you know me too.

She was the happiest corpse I'd ever seen. I think of Elsie to this very day. I remember how she turned to me and said, "What good is sitting all alone in your room